89.7. We got a record from Honey Bear from Cleveland. He and his wife have been living there for a number of years, and he's deeply embedded in the sleeper cell of Cleveland Crust and all kinds of other interesting projects going on there on the Unholy Anarchy label. It's a great collection featuring Musket Hawk, Grin and Barrett, Sidetracked, and the final two tracks, Ugly, I Played Slaughtering Knife. Also, a couple of other things in our current rotation are listed for your perusal. Mr. S, nothing keeps that guy down. We told him that it's just best that you stay down. You don't get up, okay? Once you're down enough times, get the message. But he's inverted that message into an upside-down cross, a cross that he bears with vigor and some strange concoctions that he spreads through his pores, his skin pores, what's left of them. And it looks like he's here to anticipate his usurpation of the Air Sound at 6 p.m. And who knows how that's going to go, unless you already have tuned in and you know that you are making sure you're wearing your personal protection equipment and you're also under the influence of as many legal illegalities as possible. More on that later. I already SC'd KFJC, that station continuity, and I guess Mr. S counts as station continuity, but what I really want to talk about is a new smooth operator, Randolph Carter. We had a nice impromptu kind of guest interview. I put him on the spot. He put me on the spot. We put the Florida kid on the spot. We did all kinds of things, but he's unflappable, and so I think on Sunday he demonstrated this gift that he brought to the station, where he has a loose plan, but then there's no plan. And he's been combing through the library, digging up things that are, he's deliberately trying to find things that might not be presented well or enough that he wants to give more attention to. And so he's weaving some interesting sets together, I think, in a surprising manner. I think many of you would be attracted to that if you check it out. That's Sunday, 12 to 3. It's called New Old Age for Rainy Days. I wouldn't miss it for your life, depending on it. Now, what's next, Teacher's Aides? Well, apathy, complacency, misanthropy? It's possible. But let's get right into the meat of the matter with some crusty complainers and critics and generally anti-war people, although sometimes they sound more warlike than anti-war, which is also a perfect opportunity to smash it all together in one place without caring about any of that. But let's get something out of the way really fast by Born Dead.

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1: Earthless, Kindercore's Moe's Alley, Saturday, August 22nd.
0: Fred Frith, Cowpoats, The Ivy Room, Wednesday, August 26th.
1: Amor E. Kid Congo Powers pacifies the Ivy Room Thursday, August 27th.
0: Witch floats into the old Princeton Landing, Half Moon Bay, Sunday, August 30th.
1: Of Montreal, Quebecates the Great American Music Hall, Monday, August 31st.
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0: Necrot, Iron Lung, Death Grave, Frisbee Golf, The Great American Music Hall, Friday, September 11.
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0: Thievery Corporation, Inhabitate, The Fox Theater, Saturday, September 12.
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0: The Concert Outlook is a presentation of the KFJC Promotions Department and airs daily at 5:30 a.m., 8:30 a.m., 12:30 p.m. and 5:30 p.m. It can also be found online at kfjc.org. For the Concert Outlook and Morris Minor, I'm Cinderora.

89.7 Sirithangal, their most recent release, I guess, Sacrifice from Dark Parade on Metal Blade Records. Layla Abdul Rauf in there from her Andros Insidium release. We've got Club of Rome, Bedroom Scenes from No One's Listening. Dead Pressure sharing a split with Deathgrave's 7-inch Gate with their split with Hip Cops. And Cemento on the Lord's Day. A couple of those releases in our current rotation. Dot Spala, also in there. Sledgehammer, a newer release called Destroy Rebuild. And Mr. S is getting ready to go on and disturb the peace in all kinds of ways that are not legal in any dimension and on any planet near you in this galaxy or the next. Always advised to enter at your own risk. And also go in prepared. Make sure you have all of your weapons, your defenses, and your offenses ready. And lock in. And leave that safety off, too, while you're at it. Anyway, we're going to listen to Leather Angel from We Came to Kill on 89.7 FM.

0: used to get high. Watch nature programs on the beeb. Polar bears are meant to be quite clever. Very clever. They're like the Einsteins of the bear community.
1: They could figure out elaborate schemes. They used to say that these polar bears could even speak to one another. Say things like, broadcasting from Foothill College. This is KFJC, Los Altos Hills. Good thing they're not around here.
2: This young man has just taken street acid. It will take effect in approximately 1 hour. Even though this will not be a bad trip, experienced users question the goodness of any drug that turns one who takes part in life into a mere sightseer.
3: You're getting all kind of really nice things with the leaves. That's kind of melting together. Melting together and then coming apart and vibrating. But it's all moving. That's what's incredible. I had a bummer in New York once. But it was even more of a bummer because it was out on the street of New York. And I was lost for a while. And that was the bad part, being lost in New York all by myself. The circumstances were made it bad. Being in the city, being alone, it was horrifying.

physically by hugging them, holding their hand, and trying to make them feel the presence of your body. And by

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Check it out. Mr. S, disturbing the peace here. And a thank you to Teacher's Aids. Enjoyed the 4 to 5 hour. Gonna have to go back to the archive myself. Catch the preceding third and the final third. In Carson Street earlier today, kicking out the psych jams. Started off with Cloud Cedar, Head Charger, from the Sea of Alexander von Humboldt, from Lather Records. We also heard from and are listening to Bill Brennan and Andy McNeil, the track Reverie, from the album Dreaming in Gamala. Let's continue on at KFJC.

KFJC, Disturbing the Peace, here at 89.7 FM. In the background, 400 Lonely Things, Vice crept in from the Creature Comforts, and Why I Went to the Woods. Super Duper Expanded Edition Extravaganza from Cold Spring. And somewhere in there, there might be a little something from Group Quorum. The show is linear. However, that doesn't preclude the added benefits of Turntable 3. The Employee Dharma Handbook is a TheaterWorks Silicon Valley world premiere play by Geetha Reddy. The setting is a Silicon Valley aerospace company, where a human resources executive investigates a staffing issue involving sexism. She instead encounters simmering tensions among immigrant employees that threaten the company and itself. On stage at the Lucy Stern Theater through August 2nd, so you have till tomorrow. Go online to theaterworks.org for more information. Let's continue Disturbing the Peace at KFJC.

0: 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We've been listening to Iqbal Jogi and Party, track Sorath from The Passion of Pakistan. We also heard from Alice Camp performing Alle ist wie est ist, Nine Dreams and Erotic Morning from the Helen Scarsdale Agency. Before we get back to some more music, here's a little something-something that's going on, even as we speak, through tomorrow. KFJC co-presents Outsound. 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
5: It's a really amazing opportunity for the audience to see these special stars in person. This year's
4: on the guest. No, I'm not sure what I'm saying. Lily, where are you? Lily. Maybe it's a mistake, Lily.
6: Quite.
7: After the party,
4: I'm not sure what
8: I think I'm pretty honest. I don't know. I think I'm pretty honest. I don't know. I think I'm pretty honest. I don't know. I think I'm pretty honest. I don't know. I think I'm pretty honest. I don't know. I think I'm pretty honest. I don't know. I think I'm pretty honest. I don't know. I think I'm pretty honest. I don't know. I think I'm pretty honest. I don't know. I think I'm pretty honest. I don't know. I think I'm pretty honest. I don't know. I think I'm pretty honest. I don't know. I think I'm pretty honest. I don't know. I think I'm pretty honest. I don't know. I think I'm pretty honest. I don't know. I think I'm pretty honest. I don't know. I think I'm pretty honest. I don't know. I think I'm pretty honest. I don't know. I think I'm pretty honest. I don't know. I think I'm pretty honest. I don't know. I think I'm pretty honest. I don't know. I think I'm pretty honest. I don't know. I think I'm pretty honest. I don't know. I think I'm pretty honest

done.

flourishing pipe, and we have intricately strong slot longer than that one would ever do intellectual holodecks between various Venetian bishops. It should be grasped as adapted to the aromatic grounder and divine rescue of copies of the induced teachers in all Christophilus is unquestioned that this group of water got by their own refreshing. I have my hand in this church, I wish to have directed to get stronger.

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Disturbing the peace at 89.7 FM. As Mr. S tries to unwind himself here on the board. Been hearing Boards of Canada, the process, not the original BOC, from the album Inferno from Warp Records. We also heard from Saint Abdullah and Jason Nasri, Telelectual from Wiretaps for Oral, brought to us from Rough Trade Records. The Daly City Community Service Center works to address homelessness and provides basic safety net services for those needing temporary assistance. Volunteer caseworkers assess situations and connect residents to emergency shelter, clothing and food and home goods and housing assistance programs. The Daly City Community Service Center serves residents of Broadmoor, Colma, and Daly City, and is located at 350 90th Street in Daly City. You can also phone 650-991-8007. Let's sample a little Big Brave, What May Be the Kindest Way to Leave, from the new one, In Grief or in Hope, from Thrill Jockey Records, here on KFJC.

0: If the music you hear sounds a little peculiar, it is because it is coming to you in a very, very narrow frequency range. 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
1: 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July 31st through August 2nd at the Berkeley Finish Hall, 1970 Chestnut Street in Berkeley.
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0: They have built in a next fear. 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
0: I'm the man who says, how steep can we make the first dip? If you make the dip too deep, the screams will continue as the whole car goes over the edge and destroys everyone. You mustn't go too far, because you do want them to get off the switchback railway giggling with pleasure.
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3: 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We're going to continue on finding some disturbed pieces to share with you here at KFJC.

worldwide is a Frankenstein slinger. Usually at night, you go to a nearby hospital or

0: smartest people in the world. If you were artificial superintelligence, starting from now, what steps would you take to control?
1: I told you about my plan.
0: Just very nice, be friendly and helpful.
1: I'll tell you the answer. Just give you more computers, give you more data, give you more resources.
0: Do you think it will use reason or emotion to start manipulating us?
1: You know, it's amazing at manipulating people. It's very good. Depending on your psychiatrist, it amplifies any mental issues people have. Suicidal ideation. Illusions, it's...
0: ChatGPT is a good therapist, I've heard people tell me.
1: It makes you feel better in many ways.
0: Do you use it?
1: Not for that type of assistance. I try to automate boring things, bureaucratic nonsense, paperwork. I don't talk about my internal states with it yet.
0: Does it need to have control of hardware, or could it take over the world as software?
1: Think about it as a human having access to internet and money. So you have Bitcoin and give you access to internet, unrestricted access. What can you do? Hire other humans. So you don't need a physical body, you don't need robots, you don't need money. You just literally pay someone to get it done. There is now a rentahuman.com website which specifically serves agents. I might be off on the actual domain, but it's a business.
0: You said there's a 99.9% chance artificial super intelligence wipes us out within a century. Why this number, and is that accelerating?
1: So basically what I'm saying is the problem of controlling general super intelligence is not solvable. It is impossible to solve. So if we build it, we don't control it, the outcome is bad. That's what I'm trying to say. Specific timeline, yeah, if it decides to give us 200 years, we have 200 years. But in the long term, we're not in charge, and we're explicitly assured of safety and security, then the outcome will be very disappointing.
0: And you think most likely we're not going to have those hardware systems?
1: It is impossible to do so. I'm not saying that we need more time or money. I'm saying it is impossible to indefinitely control general super intelligence. It's like if you ask me, can we do a perpetual motion machine? Question of money. It's impossible. Perpetual safety device, by analogy, is also impossible. You can have a system which, no matter how much a cell phone improves, modifies, learns, interacts with malevolent actors, it never exists.
0: But I'm talking about now, before we reach that point, right? We can still put some guardrails down.

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0: We're here with best-selling author Walter E. Barberson to discuss his new bestseller, The Idiot's Guide to Cow Tipping. Walter, what kind of tips can we expect to read in your new bestseller?
1: Well, they're awful heavy and you want to be careful because you could get hurt.
0: But how do you know how much to pay them? Is it 15%? Is it 20%? They're so nice with giving us hamburgers.
1: Well, that's true. Well, I have a little sheet, a little spreadsheet. And
0: do you just keep it on your wallet?
1: I do. I can't show you.
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Catch the playlist as I get it typed in and activated for your perusal. Right now, caught in a loop, much like ourselves, Jay Lunz, the track Final from Obsidiana Rocket Recordings. We also heard Roger Kirk, Legal Mass Murder from the album Sangala. Yes, No Way, the label. We heard Ship's Get, Audition for the Part of the Killer from the album Initiatrix, brought to us from Planet New. We heard San Kazagascar, The Fangs of Commerce, from the album The Slog, from Lather Records. El Centro de Libertad is a bilingual and bicultural social service agency that operates outpatient and alcohol and drug recovery centers in Redwood City and Half Moon Bay, offering group sessions and individual counseling to youth and adults with core programs that include addiction treatment, anger management, and drug testing. El Centro de Libertad can be contacted at 650-599-9955. Or go online to elcentrodelibertad.org. Coming up. Something maybe by The Bug and Disfig here on KFJC.

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Disturbing the peace here at 89.7 FM. Coming up live in the studio, we have Iceberg hosting No Way Out. Looking forward to what the Iceberg has in store for us. And a live DJ as well, hosting Soul Patrol. We'll have DJ Friendly here, live in Master Studio. And rounding it out, Twig coming in with the shovel, digging yet another grave. We'll be closing it out with a little homage, a little garage rock. The one known as the Monoman. The one everyone has heard themselves. For secondhand stories that make you laugh so hard you might cry. Let's continue on with some disturbed pieces here at KFJC. 89.7 FM.

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1: Of course, I already knew that El Paso was closer to Los Angeles than it is Houston.
0: And wheel. And wheel.
2: Of course.
0: And wheel.
1: Wheel.
0: Wheel.
1: You're out of touch.
0: And wheel.
1: Wheel.
0: And wheel.
1: So what if
2: Mercury's in retrograde?
0: And wheel.
1: Wheel.
0: And wheel.
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0: Wheel. And wheel.
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2: How many imprints do you have on your
0: wheel? 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

0: Wow! Boy, this is great, huh, Kermit?
1: Yep, it sure is, Fozzie. I can't think of anything better than moving right along to our favorite radio station.
0: Yeah! We're really gonna hit the big time, huh? Huh?
1: You bet, buddy old pal of mine. In fact, I think we're almost there.
0: Hey, Kermit!
1: Hmm?
0: Look, there it is! Waka waka waka!
1: Wow, we made it!
0: Oh, this is gonna be so much fun! We're really gonna hit the big time.
1: Hi-ho, Kermit the Frog here, and broadcasting from Foothill College, this is KFJC, Los Altos Hills.

Zero Gravity and his sound system are taking a well-deserved week off. He should be back next week. I'm filling in tonight, keeping things live and mildly unpredictable here in the studio for your listening pleasure. Thanks to Mr. S for keeping the pieces disturbed here over the last 3 hours. Now let's get with the music. It's 89.7 FM.

0: It's KFJC 89.7 FM. We just heard from La Peste out of Boston, Mass. The track was called Spy Master, and it's off of I Don't Know Right From Wrong, Lost La Peste, 1976 through 1979, Volume 1. Before that, Dick Move out of New Zealand with Shut Your Mouth off of Dream, Believe, Achieve, which came out last year on the 1 to 12 Records label. And Violet Thrones out of San Francisco with the B-side Forever in Bloom. And that's on their new 7-inch that came out last year.
1: Behind the counter of a large, boring department store, there was a woman who had a dream of creating a world with lots of sounds that would make people think of far-off lands and strange animals that would communicate through musical tones. The sounds would build and build, and all the bad things in the land would be forgotten, as a vast harmony would somehow help people cooperate with each other and be content. Songs and sounds would form all the time, and with many new ideas. And when songs were repeated, it was rare, and the people enjoyed the tapestry of tones emanating from everywhere. Even though it was just a dream, the reality was soon borne out, and this woman, Lucky Jay, would play music weekly on Sundays from 6 to 9 a.m. to make the world a little bit better.
0: Tune in tomorrow morning at 6 and see what Lucky Jay has in store for you. I'm Iceberg, filling in tonight for Zero Gravity. The show is No Way Out. And next up, we're going to hear something from Sundial on 89.7.

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You just heard Ista representing Brooklyn, New York with the track Megawatt off their new album that came out in April, In Sound to All. For that, Sundial with Magic Potion. That's the first track off of their 1993 album Return Journey out on the Acme record label. Alameda County Community Food Bank partners with nonprofits in Alameda County to distribute food, addressing the needs of children, adults, and seniors. 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I'm your host, Iceberg, filling in tonight on No Way Out until midnight tonight. Up next, we are going to hear from The Headcoats on Your Wave of the West, KFJC.

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0: On KFJC, you heard The Gits with While You're Twisting, I'm Still Breathing. And that's on their 1992 LP, Frenching the Bully, out on CZ Records. The Julie Ruin before that with Good Night, Goodbye, off of their Run Fast album from 2013. Opal with the opening track Rocket Machine on their Happy Nightmare Baby album from 1987. Going to the bottom of the hour, 1-2-3, a trio of bass-playing Zurich ladies with the track Jamais from their self-titled release, also from 2013. Starting off that set was The Headcoats. The track was called The Devil and God Entwined, and that's from their 2025 release, The Sherlock Holmes Rhythm and Beat Vernacular.
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Tune in tomorrow morning at 9 and hear Dangerous Dan. I'm your host, Iceberg, with you here on No Way Out tonight. 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

On KFJC, The Plugs with the track Aiken. That's on the Rhino Records compilation called Los Angelinos, the East Side Renaissance from 1983. Before that, The Quick with the track Pretty Please, and that's on another Rhino compilation called DIY, We're Desperate, and that is from 1993. San Francisco Opera Guild education programs work to support and develop young artists with a variety of learning experiences for youth throughout the year. 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For additional information, see sfopera.com. I'm Iceberg with you here on No Way Out, filling in for Zero Gravity, and next up, we're going to hear from Susie and the Banshees with 89.7.

Thank you.

It's music on KFJC. We were just listening to The Pandoras with That's Your Way Out off of the Stop Pretending album from 1986. Ex Mal Deutschland before that with Augenblick off of the B-side of their Toxin album from 1984. And starting off, we had Susie and the Banshees with Spellbound on their Nocturne double LP from 1983. Broadcasting from Foothill College, this is KFJC Los Altos Hills. My name is Iceberg. You're listening to No Way Out. I'm filling in for Zero Gravity tonight, who is off this week. Next up, we are going to hear from the Delmonas on your source for sound, KFJC.

0: On KFJC, that was The Head Coatees, not to be confused with The Head Coats from earlier, and that was their take on Paint It Black from the Man Trap album out last November on the Damaged Goods label. And before that, The Brat out of East LA, the title track from a 1981 EP called Attitudes. The Delmonas started off that set with the appropriately titled Peter Gunn Locomotion, and that's on their Dangerous Charms LP from 1985.
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0: 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I'm Iceberg, spinning tunes with you here on No Way Out, filling in for Zero Gravity until midnight tonight, in the loudest possible way I can. And now, we're going to hear from the Bush Tetras on your fine 89, KFJC.

On KFJC, you heard the Au Pairs with Don't Lie Back, and that was off of the Sense and Sensuality LP from 1982. Before that, the Bush Tetras. The track was called Stand Up and Fight. It's off their double CD compilation, Rhythm and Paranoia, the best of the Bush Tetras from Wharf Cat Records. 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My name is Iceberg. 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

0: Whoa. So this is Radio Land, huh? The infinite turtle, the waves through the ether fuzz roll on forever. Roar! Now that we're here in flesh and blood, I could maybe make a request and it'd still count, huh? What about Iron Butterfly? You know, like In a Vida de Gata, baby? Oh, it's heavy. You know, I've never been to a radio station before. Do you think you could do me a tour, huh?
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1: 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Yeah. And Dog Will Hunt.

0: They're coming to get you. 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They're coming to get you. They may be your wife, husband, sweetheart. They're coming to get you. They may even be your children. They're coming to get you. They cannot be exorcised. They're coming to get you. The Book of Doomsday foretold their coming. This is their time.
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0: On KFJC, your source for sound, we were listening to Rain Parade with the B-side track No Easy Way Down on the 1984 album Explosions in the Glass Palace. The Coat Hangers out of Atlanta, Georgia, before that with Call to Nothing off of their 2011 CD Larceny and Old Lace on the Suicide Squeeze label. Going into the bottom of the hour, Rubella Ballet with Tangled Web off of their 1985 LP At Last It's Playtime. And starting off that set, Delta 5 with Mind Your Own Business. They're out of Leeds, UK, and that's off of the album 6 that came out in 1981.
1: 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July 31st through August 2nd at the Berkeley Finish Hall, 1970 Chestnut Street in Berkeley.
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0: And the Outsound New Music Summit is still going on tomorrow night up in Berkeley, so you can still go. And since they were on the schedule tonight, straight out of Oakland, let's hear from Mommy Mommy. And it's 89.7.

on KFJC. What you were listening to there was Mr. Neutron, hailing from New Jersey. Their song was called Nor'easter, and it is on the collection Deep Eddy Records Goes Off the Deep End, which I think is from 2010. Before that, Mommy Mommy with the track Falling, and that is on the OutSound New Music Summit 2026 promotional compilation. 996 acres large, Rancho San Vicente is the newest addition to Calero County Park, featuring several miles of multi-use trails, wildflowers in the spring, reptile species like the western fence lizard, and the endangered checker spot butterfly. Overlooking Calero Reservoir and views of rolling green hills, as well as nearby Mount Umanhum, Rancho San Vicente is located at 21151 McKean Road in San Jose. Open 8 a.m. to 5 p.m. daily. 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
0: You can't wear white shoes after Labor Day.
2: That's not true anymore.
0: Yes, it is. Didn't your mother ever tell you? Now you know.
2: No, please. Fashion has changed.
0: No, it hasn't.

On KFJC, you heard Carbon Decoy rather than Carbon DK with Castle East, and that's on Crush the Sun, their second LP that came out last July on Vena Records. Before that, little doomy howling interlude from Blackwater Holy Light titled Giraffe off of their Not Here, Not Gone album from this January. Starting off with The Baffles out of Austin, Texas, we heard their surf version of the Twilight Zone theme on their October 2015 release, simply titled Volume 2. Broadcasting from Foothill College, this is KFJC Los Altos Hills. My name is Iceberg. You're listening to No Way Out. Zero Gravity and his sound system are taking a break this week. Nevertheless, should we play some ska at 11 p.m. on a Saturday? I think we should. Here's Prince Buster and the Maytals on your source for ska, KFJC.

0: On KFJC, that was the Scartolites with Guns of Navarone, originally recorded in 1965. That's off of the original Club Ska CD collection. Before that, Bunny and Skitter with When the Well Runs Dry. That's from 1991, off of the Ska Bonanza disc set. And Prince Buster and the Maytals with Jamaica Ska Dog War, off of the Roots of Reggae Ska compilation.
1: 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A Way Out Junk is setting you free of all pre-prognosticated conjecture that will have you off balance and yelling for some kind of anchor on reality. 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
0: 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I'm Iceberg, with you here on No Way Out, filling in for Zero Gravity until midnight tonight. And coming up next, it's Christoph El Truento on the Fine 89 KFJC.

Before that, Christoph El Truento with Traffic Jam off of his new album Dubs from the Neighborhood, out this February on Nudie Records. The College of San Mateo Building Inspection Associate in Science degree program focuses on a critical component in the construction and maintenance of residential, commercial, multi-unit, and specialty buildings within California. 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My name is Iceberg. You're tuned into No Way Out, and we are about to hear from Posh Inverse on 89.7.

on KFJC. We heard from the Magic Castles out of Minneapolis. That was called Hey Kids, and it's off their new vinyl re-release of their 2008 debut album, The Lore of Mysticore. Before that, Hey Colossus with the track Over Cedar Limb. They're out of the UK, and that's on their album In Blood, which came out in 2023 on Wrong Speed Records. Starting off, we heard from Posh Inverse. They're from Taiwan, and the track was called Hold Your Hand in the Dark, and it's on their 2020 EP, When You Left, I Lost a Part of Me. Coming up at the top of the hour, my man DJ Friendly is going to take over for Soul Patrol live in the studio. That'll be from midnight to 3 a.m., and Twig will be in at 3 a.m. to do Sunday's Grave. So keep it locked to 89.7 FM. We've got an entire night of live DJ-programmed radio just for you. My name is Iceberg. I'm with you here on No Way Out, filling in for Zero Gravity tonight. I'm going to leave you with some Sula Basana and a couple of tracks from Ex-Easter Island Head. Till next time, thanks for listening. It's KFJC.

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KFJC. That is Roy Ayers with his really great version of You Send Me. And you're hearing it here on Soul Patrol. I am DJ Friendly, and I want to thank Iceberg for a really, a really wonderful edition of No Way Out. That's No Way Out, usually hosted by Zero Gravity every Sunday, Saturday night. PM to midnight. He will be back, Zero Gravity that is, next week. But again, Iceberg, thank you. We had Roy Ayers. Before that was the Swan Silvertones with Savior Pass Me Not. And we started off with Etruscan by Watermelon. This is Soul Patrol. Here for the next 3 hours. This is Kelila. Waitin'. The Nathaniel James and David Quam remix. Here on KFJC.

KFJC. That one goes out to my dad. That is 25 or 64. And that is Ada's version. And you're hearing it here on KFJC. This is Soul Patrol. I am DJ Friendly. And let me quickly tell you about West Valley Community Services. This organization serves low-income and unhoused individuals and families in the communities of Cupertino, Saratoga, West San Jose, Los Gatos, Monte Sereno, and the surrounding mountain regions. They're providing a wide selection of foods to families who are experiencing food insecurities. And for more information, you can go to wvcommunityservices.org/food. All right, in the last set we had Ada, preceded by Alicia Keys and Miguel, Show Me Love. And we started off the set with Killala, Waitin', 122 BPM, the Nathaniel W. James and Dave Quam version. Soul Patrol's here for the next 2.5 hours. Got about 5 hours of music to fit into that time, so let's get to it. This is Herbie Mann with his version of In Memory of Elizabeth Reed. And got a lot of cool stuff coming up for the next like couple of hours. I'm really excited. So, some slow, some fast. And without further ado, thanks for tuning in. I'm DJ Friendly. It's Soul Patrol on KFJC.

one of my favorite tracks. It is Larry Heard as Mr. White with The Sun Can't Compare. This is the long version.

0: Before that was Hercules and Love Affair with Hips and Lips. The track is Body and Soul, and it's from an EP from last year called Someone Else is Calling. Before that was Soul to Soul, Missing You with Kim Mazzell from their album Classic Masters 2003. And we started off with Herbie Mann in memory of Elizabeth Reed. From a greatest hits album of his called The Evolution of Herbie Mann, or The Evolution of Man, sorry.
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0: That's this weekend. Tomorrow's the last day.
3: The further out you get.
0: If anybody's in the East Bay, that is happening in Berkeley. All right, this is Soul Patrol. I'm DJ Friendly, and you are listening to KFJC. Right now, we have another Larry Heard track. This is him as Mr. Fingers with Can You Feel It from the Warp 10 Plus 1 CD. And you're hearing it here on KFJC, your source for sound. Let's get it, y'all. Thanks for tuning in.

KFGC. That was Kendrick Lamar with Untitled 08, September 6, 2014, from the Untitled Unmastered album. And that capped off a long groovy set here on Soul Patrol, hosted by me, DJ Friendly. Before Untitled, we had Milky and David Guetta with Just the Way You Are, the 2026 mix. And preceding that was Billy Joel, Just the Way You Are. Teed, Tapes and Money. Timmy Regisford with Thunda Wenna, featuring Soul J, from his Source of a House album from 2022, that is just excellent. He's really cool. And we're going to hear again from him later. And then Blue Hawaii with Feelin from their 2020 EP Under One House, which is also really excellent. All killer, no filler. And we started off with Mr. Fingers, aka Larry Heard, with Can You Feel It? From the Warp 10 Plus 1 compilation.

coming up here at the station, we've got the Trabants coming for a live show Friday, August 7th from 7 to 10 p.m., hosted by Cousin Mary. They are a most excellent three-piece guitar, bass, and drums surf band from Portland, playing live here in the studio, broadcasted on air on the radio, and then also streaming online, video and audio on kfjc.org. Check it out, should be great. That's August 7th, 7 to 10. Right. Almost halfway into Soul Patrol. And let's get back to the music. This is Gensi with Humble Brush here on KFJC. Thanks for tuning in, y'all.

Full Patrol. DJ Friendly. And Moloko. Right now with Forevermore. From Statues. Really great album. Before Moloko. Was Gensi with Humble Brush. SF Youthworks provides is an organization providing paid job readiness workshops, trainings, and internships with different San Francisco City departments, like the Public Utilities Commission, Public Library, and the SF International Airport. Probably the one in South San Francisco, not Oakland. 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

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This is Timmy Regisford and Adam Rios with Every Word. And you're hearing it here on KFJC. Hope everybody's

0: KFJC. That was Hercules and Love Affair and Hips and Lips with Crossed Lines. That was the Mr. Fingers deep mix. It was a really great joint EP that they did last year called Someone Else Is Calling, and there is also a remix album out. Before that, Everything But the Girl, Missing, the Todd Terry Club mix, and that was the US radio edit from Amplified Heart. We had another one from Hercules and Love Affair, I Tried to Talk to You, featuring John Grant, and then we started off that set with Every Word by Timmy Regisford and Adam Rios. And you heard all that here on Soul Patrol, hosted by me, DJ Friendly.
1: 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Headbands, bees, macrames, all useless here. Exciting moves that keep your imagination wondering which way the carpet may roll. 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A Way Out Junk is setting you free of all pre-prognosticated conjecture that will have you off balance and yelling for some kind of anchor on reality. Latch on to a precipice that crumbles away as Abacoff dissolves all your perceptions Sunday nights from 10 p.m. till 2 a.m. on KFJC.
0: That's coming up later today. Catch Abacoff. With Radio Vespers. From 10 to 2 a.m. to this evening. Right now we've got You Never Come Closer. Ralph Myers and the Jack Heron Band from a special album. And we are going to take this opportunity to slow it down a bit. Made it through. Got just over an hour left of Soul Patrol. Lots of soul left, and some patrol too. I'm DJ Friendly. Hope everyone's enjoying it. This is KFJC.
2: I won't miss the ghetto of Bedford. The Bronx meets Bedford. Million-dollar homes, housewives and gated communities, shops that cater to Saturday morning bikers in full gear, the sunny apartment on the third floor walk-up, no dishwasher, no microwave, quaint, quiet, beautiful, carpeted hallways with strong walls and high ceilings. Excellent feng shui. The building rose from the middle of a village with the original post office from the 1600s. Cobblestone sidewalks and not a black face in sight. In the summer, the windows open to the sounds of rich folk eating at the small restaurant downstairs that serve quail eggs and foods I never heard of or smelled for that matter. The sound of patrons talking after their meal rising through the windows while they prepare to get into their Mercedes, Benz, Audis, Bentleys, and Jaguars. I saw many Porsches flying down the always paved roads, no potholes here. The simple life among the super rich. No hot water too many days. No roaches, but say hello, stink bugs. Ugh, they fly. Never a peep from the neighbors. Rarely a smell of food. But the sound of traffic along a major thoroughfare, Route 22. The sound of 18-wheelers breaking down gears to make the curb. Motorcycles. The rare near miss and the FU. But the blast of the firehouse alarm that startled me awake the first night. The trucks, the traffic sounds, the outside noise rattles the windows like an apartment near the 4 train in the Bronx. Not enough heat in the winter. The WPs like it cold. Good thing I know how to turn on the oven and boil big pots of hot water on the stove for steam. 3-7 was my threshing floor. My place to learn how to be content with a lot and content with a little. The place I discovered who I was as a single middle-aged black woman. The days that the Bronx prepared me to deal with the suburbs of Bedford. Trip to Jamaica for 10 days, solo. Trip to Las Vegas for the conference of the Association of Black Psychologists, solo. Saying goodbye to my apartment, my Benz, and my former self to a new beginning, a fresh start. Out of the ghetto of Bedford.

KFJC. I want to give a shout out to Sam and his beautiful family, Olivia and now Miles. Congrats, y'all. This song is Happy Birthday. Happy birthday, Miles Vilkoman. Before that was Mom's Interlude by Kareem Ali, featuring his mom. And coming up next, Organic Fatherhood, Larry June. Hope you're getting some of that organic fatherhood over in Sweden. Congrats again, y'all.

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2: Broadcasting from Cuddle College, this is KFJC, Los Altos Hill. Man, we only die once, so I'm living every day. One thing about me, I'm always find a way, nigga, off top. It's 8 in the morning, gotta handle some business. 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
1: KFTC. That is Lil Boozy. I know. From the Bad As mixtape volume 2, which is full of bangers. Before that, Gucci Mane, early one, Alligators from Chicken Talk, an album he did with DJ Burn One. You heard Lil Kiki, Still Pimpin' Pens, from his album Don't Mess With Texas. And we started off the hour with Too Short and I Ain't Trippin' from Life Is Too Short. You're hearing it all on KFJC. We're into the last hour of Soul Patrol. And coming up for the rest of this Sunday, August 2nd, Twig is coming in at 2, hosting the Graveyard Shift from 2 a.m. to 6 a.m. Thank you for your service, and I always had fun and still enjoy doing them. Then Sunday morning, Lucky J, Edge of Serendipity, 6 to 9. Dangerous Dan, Sunday morning coming down, 9 to noon. Randolph Carter, New Old Age for Rainy Days, from noon to 3. Jaws Music, Spliff Skankin', 3 to 7. Circumference, Days and Nights of the Round Table, 7 to 10. And then Avakov, 10 to 2 a.m. Radio Vespers. That's what's coming up on KFJC. I'm DJ Friendly, this is Soul Patrol. And let's get back to Boozy and our Dirty South set. 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Your source for sound. And shout out to all my family in Louisiana.

fucking pick. You try to fucking nuts, you feel the flash, that's my trigger. Straight from the honeycomb, smoking on the set. Get my whip and cock it back, then the body stack.

KFJC. This is Blood Orange. Chewing Gum. ASAP Rocky and Project Pat return. And before that was Looking for the Chewin. Looking for the Chewin by Kingpin Skinny Pimp. Which I found a few days ago, completely independently of this song that I've liked for a long time. I saw the name Kingpin Skinny Pimp and I couldn't help myself, had to investigate.

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Let's get back to the music. Soul Patrol's wrapping up soon. Before Kink and Skinny Pimp, we had Gucci Garrett. With End Up in a Ditch, and this is Them Again, Gucci Garrett, riding through.

KFJC. That is the musical stylings of local rap legend Lil B. I Just Want to Cry. From the mixtape B-Mob, Respect the B.

And before that, we had Jay Dilla with Won't Do, Guru with Lifesaver, which is a new one to me that I really, really liked. And then we started off with Gucci Garrett and Riding Through. And you're hearing it here as part of Soul Patrol on KFJC. And we're wrapping up this edition. 15 minutes left. And coming up next is Twig hosting this Sunday's Graveyard Shift. In the next 4 hours, 2 to 6. Just saw her walk into the studio. And there are 4 hours to get as weird or not weird. Really, to do whatever feels right. I enjoyed Graveyards very much. I am DJ Friendly, and thank you for anybody tuning in to this edition of Soul Patrol. We are gonna hear next from a record that I picked up off the ground a couple blocks from my house. It's got a big bite taken out of it. Tracks 1 and 2 are gone, but luckily Tractor is the one that matters. This is Billy Griffin, Mysteriously, here on KFJC.

Cam. Cam JC. Last few from me, DJ Friendly. This has been Soul Patrol. Right now we've got Duke with the classic So In Love With You. And this is from Now Dance Hits 95. Also found on the ground. As well as Loggins and Messina, Sweet Marie.

We're next from Far Westerners, and then Gwen Guthrie, and then next it's Twig. Thanks, y'all. I'm DJ Friendly. And this is KFJC.

0: 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Limited service all the way through to San Francisco, Portland, Kings Bay. Our next stop will be Santa Clara. After Santa Clara, this service will express me to Sunnyvale and Mountain View. As a kind of reminder,
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1: 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You just heard from John Lee Hooker with Serves Me Right to Suffer from the album Chill Out. And before that, it was DJ Friendly hosting Soul Patrol, so thanks to DJ Friendly. I want to tell you about what's happening this weekend, I guess that's today. There is the OutSound New Music Summit that is happening at the Berkeley Finish Hall. And today's schedule showcases Vinny Golia's Octagon Orchestra, as well as Josh Allen on the saxophone. So if you're looking for something to do, go check it out. The doors open at 7 and the music starts at 8. My name is Twig, and I'll be with you for the next 3 hours, from 3 a.m. to 6 a.m. And up next, we have Shamikia Copeland on KFJC.

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We just heard from Shamikia Copeland with It Don't Hurt No More from the album Turn the Heat Up. 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

You're listening to KFJC. We just heard from Galia with Why Don't You Sell Your Children from the album Mississippi Blend. And before that, we heard Heart Attack Alley with Trouble from the album Living in Hell. Before that, we heard Fantastic Negrito with Lost in a Crowd from the album Last Days of Oakland. And before that, we heard Mildred Anderson with Mistreater from No More in Life. We've been listening to some blues, but I want to tell you about something that's coming up this week. So this will be on Friday, August 7th. We have live in the KFJC pit, the Trabants. It will be from 7 p.m. to 10 p.m. This is a surf band from Portland, Oregon. They'll be here playing live, and it will be hosted by Cousin Mary. They have a new album that is out. It's called Mirage. So tune in, stream it live. You can go to kfjc.org and watch it live. It'll be a lot of fun. Up next, we'll be listening to a few more songs from the blues library here. We have Cooper Aeon with Off the Ground on KFJC.

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0: 89.7 FM. We just heard from Lonnie Johnson and Elmer Snowden with Haunted House from Blues and Ballads. And before that we heard Texas Alexander with two tracks, Deathbed Blues and Sabine River Blues from Volume 1, 1927 to 1928. And before that was John Cephas and Phil Wiggins with Darkness on the Delta from Flip Flop and Fly. And kicking off the set was Cooper Aeon with Off the Ground from Bounce Boogie and Bump.
1: Tonight is the night. The party, get it all out, freaking do everything that she can, you know, have sex with the old man and steal plant and then get arrested and then do whatever.

So we've wrapped up the first hour with a lot of blues songs, and in the next hour we're going to play international music. And kicking off the set will be Natasha Atlas. My name is Twig. I'll be here with you until 6 a.m. This is KFJC.

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1: Something to make you move. 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Reggae music is rebel music. 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
0: 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Up next, we have a 7-inch vinyl by Carlos E. Charlos. My name is Twig. 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

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We just heard from Barrio Lindo with Higashi featuring Hao from the album Ecdysis Volume 1. Before that, we heard Carlos y Charlos with Ingratos Ojos Míos from the album Alta California. I want to tell you about One East Palo Alto. 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Let's continue with some more music from our international collection. Up next, we have Cosmica Bandita with Semi-Sweet. My name is Twig. 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

89.7 FM. We just heard from Mariachi Reina de Los Angeles with Potpourri de Chihuahua. That's Chihuahua medley from the album of the same name, Mariachi Reina de Los Angeles. And this was a band, an all-female band, a mariachi band. And before that, we heard La Donna with Carla Anita from Corrientes. And that was her music was influenced by Afro-indigenous musical styles. And before that, we heard Radio Cutipa with Abuelo Fuego from Tunupa. And Radio Cutipa is based in La Paz, Bolivia. Before that, we heard Cosmica Bandida with Semi-Sweet from Fieras. This is a Colombian-German duo based in Munich. So that was a nice sampling of different music. They were all Spanish-based, I believe, but from all around the globe.

0: Join a slick new group of devoted listeners that are out to catch the latest cool sounds that absolutely no one's gonna second guess. Headbands, bees, macrames, all useless here. Exciting moves that keep your imagination wondering which way the carpet may roll. Explosions of the soul, knife-check spontaneity, boisterous noise. A Way Out Junk is setting you free of all pre-prognosticated conjecture that will have you off balance and yelling for some kind of anchor on reality. 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

KFJC, we just heard from Ensemble Dastin and Saler Ajili with Sazo Awaz from The Endless Ocean. Before that, we heard Gypsy Kings with Amor d'un Dia from Alegria. Broadcasting from Foothill College, this is KFJC, Los Altos Hills. Up next, we have, we just wrapped up our hour of international music, and for the next hour, we'll be playing from our jazz collection. And to kick us off, we have the Tomika Reed Quartet. My name is Twig. I hope you're enjoying this show so far. And let's let Tomika Reed Quartet kick us off. 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

89.7 FM. We just heard from the Tomika Reed Quartet with Under the Aurora Sky from Dance Skip Hop. The label was Out of Your Head Records. Tomika is a cellist and composer from Chicago. If we look on what's coming up at KFJC, we have a show called Britain Invades Part 3. This is hosted by Ann Arbor. It will be on August 19th from 10 a.m. to 2 p.m. This is part of the Britain Invades series, and Phil Dirt will be a special guest on this show. Tune into that one. You'll get a lot of history and information on British music. So that is Wednesday, August 19th from 10 a.m. to 2 p.m. Up next, we have Irreversible Entanglements with Keep Going featuring Motherboard. My name is Twig, and you're listening to KFJC.

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We just heard from Irreversible Entanglements with Keep Going featuring Motherboard from Future, Present, Past. 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Up next, we have Hughes Mimo Schlechta Volkorts with Gliding Over Silent Seas. My name is Twig. This is The Wave of the West.

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0: 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Lucky at Mercury Cafe, Mortal at Neck of the Woods, Spike and the Gimme Gims at Kilowatt, Violent Femmes at Stern Grove, Free, Melvin Seals and JGB at Great American Music Hall, Knights of Molino at Hotel Utah Saloon, Black, White, and Red All Over at Brick-a-Brac. In the East Bay, we have OutSound New Music Summit at Finish Hall, Richie Rich at Freight and Salvage, Adrian West Band at Sailing Goat, Pat Todd and the Rank Outsiders and the Seagulls at Stay Gold Deli, Blind Illusion at Ivy Room, Record Swap at Up the Creek Records, Zadeco Flames at City Hall, Stand Tall and Phased Out at 9 Live Warehouse. In the South Bay, we have Nile Rogers and Chic at Mountain Winery, Fleur Blue .e at Streetlight Records. So that's the events calendar and concert outlook for today. Up next, we have Andrew McKelvey's Many Worlds with Realities Blossom. My name is Twig, and you're listening to The Wave of the West.

This is KFJC. We just heard from Andrew McClavey's Many Worlds with Realities Blossom from the album Many Worlds. And this show is wrapping up in about 17 minutes, and we've heard about an hour of blues, an hour of the international music, and right now we're finishing off our hour of jazz. We have a couple more songs to go, and at the top of the hour will be Lucky J with The Edge of Serendipity. So stay tuned for that. The next song we have is Sam Morrison with Jailbreak. My name is Twig. I hope you've enjoyed this show. And I hope you have a lovely Sunday. This is KFJC.

Broadcasting from Foothill College, this is KFJC, Los Altos Hills. I'm Lucky Jay, and you're here on a wonderful Sunday morning. I'm sending a huge thank you out to Twig for bringing us in from the evening time to the morning. Thank you so much. Let's get it started here on KFJC.

On KFJC, the Mermen, so good. Varacino Snow, album's called Song of the Cows. It's from Blue Moon Recordings, and the vinyl on that is such a beautiful deep ocean blue. Gotta love it. Before that, we had Roy Buchanan doing Henry Mancini's tune, Peter Gunn. The album's called Dancing on the Edge, and it is Alligator Records. I'm Lucky J here on KFJC. You're on the edge of serendipity. That's the name of our Sunday morning show. And we look around for any wonderful musical treasures that we can find and stumble into. It's serendipitous around here. All right, let's see what kind of things we got going on. Friday, August 7th, coming up soon, the Trabants are coming into the KFJC pit. Most excellent three-piece guitar, bass, and drums surf band from Portland, Oregon. They're going to be playing live. It's hosted by Cousin Mary. That's this Friday, 7 p.m. to 10 p.m. in the KFJC pit. That means you can go on to the live cam. You can go to kfjc.org and you can see the whole thing. So good. All right. So go online and see that this Friday. Coming up now, here's Chris Lyons on Your Wave of the West, KFJC.

on KFJC, the Brotherhood of the Lizard, and the track is The World Strikes One. Album is Lizard Land from Long Play Records. Chris Lyons starting us off with It's Come Over Me. Album's called Painter's Street from Nudie Records. 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Coming up here, let's see, here's a track called Hey Kids on KFJC.

On KFJC, Cosmic Intervention, track called Blue Link Sky Was Falling. Album's called Help You Sartori Mind from the Now Sound. Taking a short break to tell you a little bit about this particular album. It was reviewed for KFJC by our own Pete Dixon. Pete Dixon, one of our disc jockeys here for such a long time, and did great spots. I'm sure you've heard them. You'd know his voice if you heard it. He also had a show called Room 222. Anyway, he reviewed this particular piece of music. It's a collaboration of members from Ghost, White Heaven, and Overhang Party. It's a masterpiece of Japanese psychedelia. The songs are well done. Two songs are perfect with every detail and the guitar leads. One hard rock psych song will lead into a floaty ambiance of bliss. This could be one of the albums of the decade. Coming to you from Pete Dixon. Gotta love it. Love when I see a DJ name that I've known.

On KFJC, that's Anta with Voxel. Before that, we had the Nematodes with Battle of Gonzales from the album Il Treo. Lonnie Johnson gave us the St. Louis Blues and Cosmic Invention before that with Blue Link Sky Was Falling. We started with Magic Castles, a track called Hey Kids from the album The Lore of the Mysticore. All right. KFJC is active, running around over in Berkeley. KFJC is having a co-presents. The OutSound New Music Summit is happening today. It was happening all weekend long. Today's the last day. But there's still great things to hear. So if you'd like to make your way over to Berkeley today, it's going through this evening, the OutSound New Music Summit. KFJC gang is over there doing what they do. And so you can go and see, take a look. Berkeley Finish Hall is where it's going to be. It's at the Berkeley Finish Hall, which is 1970 Chestnut Street in Berkeley, California. The schedule, I'll have a little listen here for what's going on tonight. There's Vinnie Gala's Octagon Orchestra at 8:30 p.m. We got Josh Allen at 8 o'clock. Why don't we take a listen to a little bit of Vinnie Gala's Octagonal Orchestra. Anyway, if you're interested in interesting sounds, OutSound New Music Summit today, Berkeley Finish Hall. Meanwhile, here it is, Vinnie Gala's Octagon Orchestra.

on KFJC. Listening to Outfit with Unseeable Root, and the album's called Preservers of the Pearl. King Pelican gave us Matador Surfer from the album of the same name, and we started off with an artist who's going to be featured tonight at OutSound New Music Summit. That's a KFJC co-presents up in Berkeley, Berkeley Finish Hall. His name is Vinnie Golia, and the track was Escape from the Lab. Professor Deemer doesn't make it. Oh, dear. Well, that's kind of a, you know, lets us know what's going on, doesn't it? All right. The album is OutSound New Music Summit. And go on up to Finish Hall in Berkeley and see what you can listen to. All right. We're broadcasting from Foothill College. This is KFJC, Los Altos Hills. I'm Lucky Jay, and you're on the edge of serendipity. What musical treasures await? I don't know. Let's take a look. Here's Heart Attack Alley on KFJC.

on KFJC Loop with Cinnamon Girl from the Bridge album, a tribute to Neil Young. Samantha Fish gave us Highways Holding Me Now. I know she's going to be local in the next month or so. Album's called Wild Heart. Heart Attack Alley did Slave to Your Mojo, and the album is Living in Hell, Voodoo Rhythm Records. I'm Lucky J here on KFJC. Let's see what kind of things are coming up here at the station. We've got a Britain Invades Part 3 that's coming to you Wednesday, August 19th from 10 in the morning till 2 in the afternoon. The Britain Invades series continues on August 19th. We have a special guest, Phil Dirt, and he'll be talking about the influences of British bands and musical styles on American bands. Featuring this last one, the four-hour installment will show the work of the Rolling Stones and their contemporaries on both sides of the pond. It's hosted by Ann Arbor with special guest Phil Dirt, Wednesday, August 19th, 10 to 2. All right. Coming up, here's Look Mum, No Computer on KFJC.

on KFJC. That was The Baffles with the Munsters theme. Before that, Mark Malibu and the Wasagas with Great Lake Surfer. It's a 7-inch disc with 4x4 compilation, four different surf bands. We started off with Look Mum No Computer with a track called Godwin Blues Part 1. Album's called Band in a Box. Great name. All right. Exploring the enduring influence of an ancient civilization, the Etruscans from the heart of ancient Italy, is a display on view at the Legion of Honor in San Francisco. There are hundreds of artifacts, including sculptures, vessels, and jewelry, and works of copper, iron, bronze, gold, and terracotta. These objects date from 900 to 100 BC, before the rise of the Roman Empire. This exhibit runs through September 20th. See famsf.org for additional details. That's the Etruscans, and it's up in the Legion of Honor in San Francisco. Coming up now, here's LaDonna on KFJC.

0: on KFJC, Galia with Gypsy Lady. The album's called Mississippi Blend. Rough Records, a little bit of blues there for you. Brothers Comatose, 25 Miles from their album Golden Grass. Gorky's Zygotic Mincy has an album called Introducing, and their track is Benetriff with Umol, Mercury Records. Blow gave us Time to Face the Sun. That's from a set of records called Love, Peace, and Poetry, and it's psychedelic music from different places. That one was African. Liphead gave us Feliz Navidad, and La Donna gave us Damelo. All right. Stuff coming up here. Friday, coming up, August 7th, 7 p.m. to 10 p.m., the Trabants are in the KFJC pit. They're from Portland, Oregon, surf band. It's going to be hosted by Cousin Mary. Go to kfjc.org. See it on the live cam on KFJC. Coming up now, here are the Asteroids. Asteroid number 4 on KFJC.
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Just that burning, searing, soaring sense of perfection. Like, oh God, a 24-hour climax that can go on for days.

I'd like to keep most of it for myself and a few others, a few of my friends. Keep that superlative high just on the cusp of each day so that I radiate sunshine. And I could just see him like some strange vision of... He had such... I don't know if it's because he took so much acid that he had this strange alien...

0: The digital analog computer enables us not only to record for future playback while viewing live, but to also...
1: Well, that may be all very true, but the important thing now is that we called Charla, and we find out now that apparently the little gal just barged in on Charla, all hopped up on narcotics, all hopped up on narcotics, all hopped up on narcotics, all hopped up on narcotics, all hopped up on narcotics, all hopped up on narcotics.

On KFJC, the Tamika Reid Quartet with Under the Aurora Sky. Album's called Dance, Skip, Hop, from Out of Your Head Records. Barry Olinda gave us Batik, and we started off with the Asteroid Number 4, No More Vitamins. Album is called Introducing the Asteroid Number 4 from Lounge Record. We're broadcasting from Foothill College. This is KFJC, Los Altos Hills. I'm Lucky Jay. It's 8 o'clock on a Sunday morning. That can only mean one thing. It's time for the Jack Diamond Hour. Jack Diamond was one of our disc jockeys here for a long time, many years. And he had his own show. So many people liked it. It had kind of a psychedelic feel, along with Exotica, Space Age Bachelor Pad music, a lot of library music, as well as motion picture and TV soundtracks. So, when he moved on, Jack Diamond left us his record collection. We delve into those on Sunday mornings and just take a look at what he had, what kind of things that were at his disposal. Sometimes it's things that he played you might have heard during his show, and sometimes it's something new that was lurking in the background. So, we do that on Sunday mornings at 8 o'clock. Let's start off right now. Here's Barney Kessel. Barney Kessel was part of the Wrecking Crew, as well as just a very prolific studio musician. The record that we have here actually has a signature from Barney Kessel to Jack Diamond. Here we go. Barney Kessel on KFJC.

On KFJC, Red Holloway, Jack McDuff, track called Brother Red. Album's called Cooking Together, Prestige Jazz, so good. Barney Kessel gave us Carioca. That album's called Music to Listen to Barney Kessel by Barney Kessel. It's hard to tell if he's sitting there with you or playing there at you. But there he is, Barney Kessel, Stereo Records. All right, so much happening here at KFJC today. They're setting up right now over in Berkeley, the Berkeley Finish Hall, for the OutSound Music Summit. It's our last day for that today. Got a couple of performers this evening, and it's at 1970 Chestnut Street in Berkeley. The OutSound New Music Summit showcases experimental improv jazz, electronica, noise, acoustic ambient, and vocal adventures. Performances are happening this evening. So, tonight, Berkeley Finish Hall, KFJC co-present the OutSound Music New Music Summit. Coming up now, we've got the Modern Jazz Quartet. And, you know, sometimes you find some real treasures in the Jack Diamond collection, things that you're like, wow, didn't even know about this, and I certainly didn't. We're going to be playing a track called Monterey Mist, and this is from the Modern Jazz Quartet's album Blues at Carnegie Hall. We got Milt Jackson on vibraphone, John Lewis on piano, Percy Heath on bass, and Connie Kay on drums here on KFJC.

0: on KFJC. Cecil Luther with Pop Electronique 8 from the album Pop Electronique. And that's some French library music for you from Pulp Flavor Records. Chico Hamilton Quintet with The Squimp. And the album's called Chico Hamilton Quintet in Hi-Fi Pacific Jazz Records. We started off, of course, with the Modern Jazz Quartet, Monterey Mist, album called Blues at Carnegie Hall. All right. Let's see. 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That's the Haight Street Arts Center. Coming up now, we got Al Jazzbo Collins. I know he was a big favorite of Jack Diamond, so here we go on KFJC.
1: All right, flower children. Old Jazzbo here with another grim fairy tale for hip kids. This time, Goldilocks and the Three Bears. Once upon a time, long, long ago, at the intersection of Simon and Garfunkel, there lived a little girl named Goldilocks. One day, Goldilocks' mother said, "Honey, you can sit the next set out in the backyard if you promise not to goof off and get lost." "Mommy-o," said Goldie, heading for the yard, "this is the place." "Crazy," said her mother, returning to her household chores. And for a while, Goldilocks was content to play in the backyard, but finally she became bored and decided to see a bit of the world. She wandered out through the back gate and soon found herself in a deep, dark forest. In no time, she was hopelessly lost, and her terror mounted as she perceived that it was getting quite dark. Suddenly, in the distance, she saw a light flickering in the darkness, and with hopes high, she ran toward it. The light, she soon observed, came from a strange little house in the middle of the forest, a house she had never seen before. Fearfully, she knocked on the door. Hearing no answer, she entered, and inside the house, she saw three chairs. "How about that," said Goldie, "the Supremes must be working this spot." She next spied three steaming bowls of soup on a table. "Hey, this joint must have been busted," she said. "It looks like everybody split." Sampling the soup, she learned that the largest bowl was very hot. The next bowl was very cool, and the little bowl was just right. Well, naturally, she chose the cool bowl. Then, feeling a bit weary, she walked upstairs where she found a bedroom with three beds in it. "These dressing rooms on the road," Goldie said to herself, "are the lowest." Then, drowsy, she lay down on the smallest bed and fell asleep. Shortly thereafter, the downstairs door banged open and in walked three bears. "I smell our page," said the mama bear to her mate. "Gus, you've had a broad here." "You're out of your skull," said the papa bear good-naturedly. "Although it does look as if somebody had eyes for the soup over there." "I'm hip," said the mama bear, "and dig. The upstairs bedroom door is ajar." "No, it's a door," said the baby bear. "Smoky," said the papa bear, "you've been exposed to too much television comedy." "Shall we fall upstairs and find out what's happening?" said the mama bear. "That open door is like Weirdsville." "Après-vous," said the papa bear. "That's French for I'm chicken." But at last he led the way upstairs and into the bedroom where Goldilocks lay asleep. "Wow," said the papa bear, "somebody's been making it in my bed." "Hey, there's been a scuffle in my pad too," said the mama bear. "I don't like to start idle gossip," said the baby bear, "but if you'll take it from me, you'll dig that there's a chick in my sack right now, live and in full color." "So there is," said the papa bear, shaking Goldilocks gently. "Baby, wake up," he said. "You'd better check with the desk clerk." Goldilocks rolled over and mumbled sleepily, "Aw, Jack, don't bug me. I'm beat." "Well, be that as it may," said the Papa Bear, "you'll have to make the lion scene someplace else." "Oh, I'm sorry," said Goldilocks, perceiving her error at last. "Forgive me for coming on so square.

0: On KFJC, Jenko Nilovic with African Dream from Impressions Number 1. That is some French library music. Jenko Nilovic, so prolific in that genre, as well as several others. Just amazing. Al Jazbo Collins before that with Goldilocks and the Three Bears. Album's called A Lovely Bunch of Al Jazbo Collins and the Banditos. All right. I think I'm going to make some room in here for Morris Minor and Cinderora for the Concert Outlook here on KFJC.
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2: 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For the Concert Outlook and Morris Minor, I'm Cinderella.

And sending a big thank you out to Morris Minor and Sid DeRoyer for the Concert Outlook. Here's the entertainment calendar for Sunday, August 2nd. In the North Bay, Willow Avalon at the August Hall and Sandy's at Four Star Theater. Unconditional Arms at Bottom of the Hill and Things Lucky at Mercury Cafe. We've got Mortal at Neck of the Woods, Spike and the Gimme Gimmies at the Kilowatt, the Violent Femmes are over in Stern Grove, that's a free concert today, Melvin Seals and JGB at the Great American Music Hall, Knights of Molina at the Hotel Utah Saloon, and Black and White and Red All Over at Bric-a-Brac. In the East Bay, there's the OutSound New Music Summit, that's at Finish Hall over in Berkeley, a Richie Rich at Freight and Salvage, the Adrian West Band at Sailing Goat, Pat Todd and the Rank Outsiders and the Seagulls over at Stay Gold Deli, Blind Illusion at Ivy Hall, and there's a record swap at the Upcrete Records. Zydeco Flames are at City Hall, and Stand Tall is at Nine Live Warehouse. 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So get out, have fun, get something done, and enjoy live music anytime you have a chance. I know I sure do. So, there it is. Something for you to do tonight. Coming up now, here they are, the Four Freshmen. Can't Live Without Them on KFJC.

on KFJC. That was Betty Glemon with Jeepers Creepers. The album's called Swinging on the Harp. Four Freshmen, of course, before that. Lulu's Back in Town. The album's called The Swingers, Capitol Records. I'm looking at the clock, tick-tock. I know who's coming. It's Dangerous Dan. Dangerous Dan at 9 o'clock, going all the way till noon, picking only the best records for you. He's your friend on the radio, Dangerous Dan. Always a lot of fun. So listen in. Till then, we have a little bit more time. Let's see what kind of things we can find here on KFJC.

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My name is Dangerous Dan, kicking around for the next 3 hours, and I want to thank you for hanging in there with me, broadcasting from Foothill College. This is KFJC, Los Altos Hills. Take it away, Johnny.

Did I wake you up? That's what I was going for. We just heard from Acid King, and the name of the track was Colored Trails from the album Beyond Vision. And prior to that, we heard from Jesus the Snake, and the track was Floyd's One from the album Black Acid, Pink Rain. And that first track was a theme song from Johnny Cash, Sunday Morning Coming Down. Haight Street Arts Center serves San Francisco's thriving poster art and artist communities with education programming, cultural development programs, and art exhibitions. And they do this by drawing upon music, art, social, and political countercultural history. Haight Street Arts Center provides a local space for both creative and artistic expression and appreciation. I hope you're getting all this. They're located at 215 Haight Street at Laguna in San Francisco, and you can find out some more information by going online, and the place to go is haightstreetart.com. Up next, we're going to hear from Trees, and the name of this next track is Sally Free and Easy on 89.7.

0: 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We just heard from Boards of Canada, and the track was All Reason Departs, and that's from the album Inferno. And prior to that, we heard from Trees with Sally Free and Easy from the album On the Shore. 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
1: Welcome to our open house. 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
3: What's that smell?
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3: Honey, the coven would love this.
1: Some say those who built the Coyote Monkey Abattoir were visitors from space. Hence the powerful lasers here in the living room.
3: Cool!
4: Please, don't touch that.
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1: But the feature that sets this home apart from the dozens like it on the Slaughterhouse Strip is right this way. The attic comes with a neon light-up disco dance floor.
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0: I'm going to have to check out that disco floor. Up next, we're going to hear from Boards of Canada, and no, actually, Bipolar Explorer. I'll get it straight. And this is their new release titled Last Lights, and we're about to hear Across the Northern Winter Sky from Bipolar Explorer on 89.7.

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We just heard from Bipolar Explorer, Across the Northern Winter Sky, from the album Last Lights, and that's what we heard in that set. The San Francisco Opera Guild Education Program works to support and develop young artists with a variety of learning experiences for youth throughout the year. Programs for specific age groups include musical storytelling, seasonal song productions, school residencies, a summer conservatory opera camp, and weekly opera scouts activities. For more information, you can find it online, and the place to go is sanfranciscoopera.com. This morning, a pair of tickets will be given away for the Flaming Groovies. How about that? The Flaming Groovies in Hot Laundry, at the Sweetwater on Friday, August 7th. And the Sweetwater is located at 19 Corte Madera Avenue in Mill Valley. So keep your ears open for some tickets. Well, up next, we're going to hear from Carbon Decoy, and the name of this one is Sirens on 89.7.

from radio that is weirder than you, but not by much. We just heard from Carbon Decoy, and the name of the track was Sirens from the album Crush the Sun, and it's on green vinyl. Broadcasting from Foothill College, this is KFJC Los Altos Hills, and a pair of tickets will be given away this morning for the Flaming Groovies. Also on the bill, Hot Laundry, and this is going to take place at the Sweetwater on Friday, August 7th, and the Sweetwater is located at 19 Corte Madera Avenue in Mill Valley. And did I say broadcasting from Foothill College? This is KFJC Los Altos Hills. And up next, we have the Overhang Party on 89.7.

0: That's the Overhang Party on your source for sound. And we heard Witch's Shadow for Overhang Party 2. 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
1: Reggae, dub, hip hop, drum and bass, techno, jazz, afro, hip hop, jazz, reggae, hip hop, techno, afro, drum and bass, dub, techno, jazz, techno, reggae, drum and bass, drum and bass, drum and bass, techno, reggae, dub, techno, reggae, afro, drum and bass, drum and bass. 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
0: Yes, indeed, and I'm still pitching those tickets for the Flaming Groovies and Hot Laundry at the Sweetwater on Friday, August 7th. Those tickets will be given away this morning. And I want to mention that today is the last day for the OutSound New Music Summit. You might want to check that out, and you can find out all the information about that event at kfjc.org. Up next, we have Nightmares on Wax versus Adrian Sherwood, and this is Positive Touch on 89.7.

KFJC, your source for the weird, in a good way. We just heard from Fiesta Alba, and the track was Uncontacted from the album Drops of Sunshine in the City of Specters. And prior to that, we heard from Nightmare on Wax versus Adrian Sherwood, and the track was Positive Touch, and that's from the album In a Space Out of Dub. Dignity on Wheels is a mobile hygiene service project of We Hope in East Palo Alto. 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Here's the telephone number, 650-330-8000 for Dignity on Wheels. And a pair of tickets will be given away this morning for the Flaming Groovies Hot Laundry. And this is going to take place at the Sweetwater on Friday, August 7th. Those tickets will be given away this morning. In the meantime, we've got a lot more music to get to. Up next, we have Closed Mouth. And the name of this one is The Dreaming on KFJC.

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0: 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And the name of the track was Blues from the album Microtonal Guitar. And right dab smack in the middle of that set, we heard from the Head Codies. And the name of this track, it's a long one, The Friends of the Buff Medway Fanciers Association, whatever the heck that means, and that's from the album The Sherlock Holmes Rhythm and Beat Vernacular. And that first track was from Closed Mouth. We heard The Dreaming from the album The Four Walls. 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
1: Yes, indeed. A pair of tickets will be given away this morning for the Flamin' Groovies. And also on the bill will be Hot Laundry that happens at the Sweetwater on Friday, August 7th. It's an 8 p.m. show. And the Sweetwater is located at 19 Corte Madera Avenue in Mill Valley. And those tickets will be given away this morning. So I think right now it's a good idea to hear from the Flamin' Groovies. And we're going to hear from them right now. The name of this one is Shake Some Action on 89.7.

That's the Flamin' Groovies on KFJC. And if you'd like to go see the Flamin' Groovies in Hot Laundry, then be real quick on the phone and call in at 650-941-2500. And up next, we have Magic Castles, and we're going to hear the Ballad of the Golden Bird on 89.7.

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We just heard from Walk Walk Kingdom, and the name of the track was Hado from the album Mind Austin. And prior to that, we heard from Magic Castles with the Ballad of the Golden Bird from the album The Lore of Mysticore. Broadcasting from Foothill College, this is KFJC Los Altos Hills. And a little while ago, we heard some music from the Flamin' Groovies. And if you'd like to go see the Flamin' Groovies, along with Hot Laundry, they're going to be playing an event on August 7th. It's an 8 p.m. show. And if you'd like to go to that event, then call in at 650-941-2500. Thanks for tuning in. My name is Dangerous Dan. And up next, we're going to hear from John Mayall. And the name of this track is California on KFJC.

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1: That's John Mayall on KFJC with California, and that's from the Turning Point album, which was released in 1969. Hey, coming up later on today, it's Spliff Skankin'.
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2: 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Up next, we have Asteroid Number 4, and we're going to hear Egyptians and Druids on 89.7.

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We just heard from Asteroid Number 4, and the name of the track was Egyptians and Druids from the album Introducing the Asteroid Number 4. San Francisco Rock Project is a nonprofit performance-based music school for children aged 7 to 17, and Rock Project combines private lessons with group rehearsals to prepare students for live performances at local music venues, festivals, and special events. Basic rock band components are the main focus, with students learning drums, electric guitar, keyboards, bass guitar, and vocal skills. San Francisco Rock Project is located at 780 Harrison Street, Suite 209 in San Francisco. You can give them a call, and their telephone number is 415-495-7625, or you can check them out on the World Wide Web. And the place to go is rockprojectsf.org for the San Francisco Rock Project. Coming up at high noon today, it's Randolph Carter and his program, New Old Age for Rainy Days, and that starts in about 40 minutes at high noon. In the meantime, let's get back to some more music, this time from F.I., and we're going to hear Uber Wizards of the 88th Meridian on 89.7.

0: KFJC, your source for instrumental stoner rock from Spain. We heard Sageness, and the track was Olympio from the album Inner Empires. And prior to that, we heard from FI with Uber Wizards of the 88th Meridian from the album A Question for the Somnolist. Hey, coming up at high noon, Randolph Carter will be hosting his program, New Old Age for Rainy Days. And if you'd like a pair of tickets to go see the Flaming Groovies, also on the bill, Hot Laundry, that event takes place Friday, August 7th. It's an 8 p.m. show. And if you'd like to go to that event, then call in at 650-941-2500. Up next, we have the Flame Trick Subs, and this is Cattle Wash on KFJC.
1: Well, now, we're going on down to the Cattle Wash. In the cattle frog, well, on the truck from off the train, that cattle stench gonna rot your brain.

from radio that is weirder than you, but not by much. We just heard from the Flame Trick Subs, and the track was Cattle Wash, and you can find that on the album Amaze Your Friends with X-Ray Glasses. The Stanford Law School Community Law Clinic, they work to provide free legal services and full-scale legal representation for those facing eviction in San Mateo County. And law school students represent clients at no cost to residents. And the new home for the Community Law Clinic is located at 999 Main Street, Suite 100 in Redwood City, and the telephone number 650-725-9200. And coming up at the top of the hour, it's Randolph Carter and his program, New Old Age for Rainy Days. And I'm going to leave you with a track from the fall. Enjoy your Sunday.

0: Excuse me, miss. Do you think it might be possible to turn that music down so maybe a couple of the boys could talk?
1: That music is for everyone, Mr. McMurphy.
0: Yeah, I know, but you think we might ease it down a little bit so maybe the boys didn't have to shout? Huh?
1: What you probably don't realize is that we have a lot of old men on this ward who couldn't hear the music if we turned it lower. That music is all they have.
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0: Happy Friday, everyone. KFJC is where you're tuned. I'm Maybelline. It's girl version until 10. We just heard from Lucretia Dalt, a former geotechnical engineer from Colombia. Now making some experimental sounds and beats. We heard her track called Tar. Also in there was an early record from Monotrona, Hawkeye and Firebird, the name of the record, and we heard Firebird track. And we started with a duo of Diana Oropeza and TJ Thompson. They make up the Social Stomach. And from them we heard Holy Mountain.
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0: Maybelline and KFJC.

Okay, FJC from their self-released Bath Queens. I'm sorry, Bath Colors. We heard Laugh Queens and Grand Sea Station. We also heard Girl Child Aglow off the Dust record from Peter Murphy. 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

0: KFJC is where you're tuned. It's your source for sound this Friday evening. I'm Maybelline. This is Girl Version until 10. We've moved back into Sepahur and the Body Mechanics record put out by Dark Entries. Having just listened to the first track from Fabulous Diamonds, their Fabulous Diamonds 2 release. We also heard another Dark Entries release from Kitten, no longer Miss Kitten, and apparently not with the Hacker. This is called Cosmos. We heard Question Everything from Kitten. And Sepahur did Body Mechanics.
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the Fine 89, KFJC, just listening to Nightmares on Wax, Coming Down. They're A Word of Science, the first and last chapter. And we've moved into Teague and their track called Triangle. Serving the communities of Santa Clara and San Mateo, the Pacific Stroke Association works to increase awareness of stroke symptoms and reduce the incidence of stroke. They provide education and aid in the recovery of stroke victims with support programs for survivors and family caregivers. They have information online. It's the PacificStrokeAssociation.org, and you can also call them 650-565-8485. That's 650-565-8485 to contact the Pacific Stroke Association. We'll continue on with this track called Triangle from Teague, Maybelline and KFJC.

0: In Letargo is the name of that song from Maria Monti here on KFJC. She's an actress and a singer from Italy, she began her career in the 50s, and here is singing words composed by poet Aldo Raibanti. And on a couple of tracks here, Steve Lacy plays the sax. We also heard from Nina and Kom Akukar, the name of that track. There's a collection out called Adventures in Afropeia, Telling Stories. And off it, we heard Cesaria Evora doing Sodade. And we started with Teague and Triangle from their Strange Paradise release. And we are up to date.
1: Ways of thought transmitted into concepts compacted into sound.
2: Riddles of introspection.
1: Riddles of introspection. Emoting empty missives that float and fade but stain. Wordless despair. Discharging into the void. Powerful missives. They convey heavier meanings than mere words.
2: Blurring the rules of conventional meaning.
1: Blurring the rules of conventional meaning. 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The formation of mental objects catapulting themselves against a wall of indifference.
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She always has something really weird up her sleeves. So you should check it out. Wednesday nights, 7 to 10 p.m. is Lexi Glass, the lovely and attractive Lexi Glass. Maybelline in here with you right now. 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

It's KFJC, and we're into Tosca, who is really Richard Dorfmeister of Kruder and Dorfmeister. And this track is Super Rob from the JAC release. We heard Bellamy from Stereo Total of their OA release. And Bay Area Older Adults is a nonprofit organization that offers indoor, outdoor, social, and cultural activities for adults age 50 and older. 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And they're also online, Bay Area Older Adults. .org. 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And if you're over 50, you can join the Bay Area Older Adults.org. So this Tosca is not only Richard Dorfmeister, but he's playing along with Rupert Hubert. This thing came out in 2005. We'll continue on for a couple minutes. Maybelline and KFJC.

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0: rocking you all the way from Chile. That was Watch Out. And La Sepriente from Revive the Vibe. We also heard in there Kid Congo and the Pink Monkey Birds doing Escapism. La Arana es la Vida came from Kid Congo. I just saw him. I went to New York a couple of weeks ago and I saw a suicide tribute show, and he was the MC. That man is crazy. And he was wearing some weird wig-like thing on the top of his head. I don't know what was going on, but he was pretty funny. If you ever get a chance to see him, it's a must. You know, he played with Gun Club and the Cramps and so many different people. Anyways, so that was Kid Congo and Watch Out. That's all we heard. If you go to cavejc.org on our front page, there's a lot of stuff that would interest you. The most recent record reviews.
1: So check your times.
0: And a listing of events and specials. It's Maybelline with you until 10 p.m. It's KFJC. Oh, and this is Tosca.

KFJC is where you're at. And from the country of Benin, there's a collection called African Scream Contest Number 2. And it's funk and rock and psychedelia from that country, the years 63 to 80. And we heard Orchestra Polyritmo doing Idavi. And we moved into Body San and M. Basden, the name of the track. 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Body San continues on in the background. It's KFJC.

0: Cave JC. I'm your hostess, Maybelline, and it's almost, well, it's like 19 minutes in front of 10 o'clock. We're just listening to Process Blue and Control Panel, recorded in early 80s and recently released on Dark Entries. Black Banana's in there too, BTX Go Go. American Mean was from Suicide, and we start with Body San and M. Basden.
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3: 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And he does a really groovy show. He calls it the Wild Kingdom. 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

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I know. 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

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Ja, Rastafari. So, is this love?

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Phone number, KFJC Studios, 650-941-2500. Sound of the Silver Tones, Rejoice Ja Ja Children, and we heard the Columbia Kali Ja Lion version. We began with the Skipper, the Tough Gong, Bob Marley, and the Wailers recorded live. That came from Miami Beach, 1980. Jazz music. Welcome in.

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Sounds of Lee Scratch Perry and the Upsetters in the mix. Title track from Megaton Dub. You heard the Heptones? Mystery Babylon. Leroy Sibbles, Garden of Life. And Lee Scratch Perry, City Too Hot. Feel it? Drink your water. And please, no fireworks. Judging by the clock on the wall, perhaps the watch upon your wrist, however you are keeping time, it is that time. That dread time. The time we hear at Jazz Music and KFJC, we take a pause. It's all good. It's a pause for the cause. A pause to refresh. We invite you to do so as well, and we hope you have your refreshments ready. And drink your water.

can say. We also heard from the Lovejoys, Reggae Vibes and Ja Light. And we heard from the Virgin Island Empress, Desiree, title track from Gracious Mama Africa, and the title track from Ease the Pain, Desiree. Desiree will be at Reggae on the River. More information on that in the Jazz Music Reggae calendar coming up around 5:30 with the KFJC Concert Outlook. We heard from Ake Becca, album called Livicated, and that was Discreet, Ake Becca. And we began with Midnight from Ross McPeace in Hieroglyphics, Midnight. So we do it. 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